forget the name of a song? You can see everything we play at 93.7WVLZ.com. 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
1: 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I'm a birthday.

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1: Sure hope you had a great weekend. As we get into our Monday, relief from the high humidity is on the way. We start the morning off with temperatures near 60. We'll climb back to the upper 70s to low 80s with lower humidity and a lot more sunshine. This forecast is brought to you by Master Battery. Car won't start? Need a battery? Don't worry. Master Battery will come to you. Call them today, 865-947-1500, and ask about our mobile installation service. That's your latest forecast. I'm meteorologist Mike Witcher from the East Tennessee Weather Center. And remember to always get the latest forecast weather updates with the East Tennessee Weather app.
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I'm counting sheep but running out. 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
1: I don't know.
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1: They do some weird stuff with their legs and their...
2: What?
0: They do weird stuff with their legs. The dogs do. Or...
1: The dogs. Okay. You've seen a dog clean itself.
0: Woody does weird stuff with his legs too, though, so...
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0: Wilcox Show.
1: Well, what an interesting weekend. I don't know what you got up to. You're more than welcome to share, but obviously we know that our men's soccer team wins in great fashion in the World Cup, and then this happened last night.
2: What a deserving Stanley Cup champion the Carolina Hurricanes are. One of the best teams in the regular season and a brilliant playoff performance. And they're going to clinch it appropriately with a total team effort and a shutout. The Carolina Hurricanes have won the Stanley Cup for the second time.
1: So that went down last night and was a blast to watch. I don't know what I'm going to do now. I don't know. I've spent my last 2 months based on watching playoff hockey. Like, it's so weird when it actually comes to an end. You know, you're like, whoa, how do I proceed from this point on?
3: Mm-hmm. Watch the World Cup.
1: I will be doing that. Yeah, Friday they play Australia. It's a 3 p.m. Eastern.

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Friday's question was, what is something that makes you suspicious of people when you first meet them? And let's go through some of these answers, just because I think there's some decent advice in here. Patrick says, when they oversell themselves. Yeah, Angie says no eye contact. Trevor says no eye contact. Melanie says no eye contact, and I completely agree with that. Buck says, if the dog doesn't like them. Yeah, that's a sure sign, right? I get distracted when their teeth are over whitened, right? When you can see their teeth from the moon and they're talking to me and all I can think is, did all that bleach, did it hurt your teeth? Is your mouth okay?

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Knoxville Brewfest, that is happening this Saturday. Do we have tickets? Yeah. Not today, though. A little bit later this week. And all the information about the event on our website, 93.7WVLZ.com.

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Here's Kita singing about the girls from California. Alabama, he mentions too. He doesn't mention Tennessee. What gives, Anthony? WVLZ.

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